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2: The top stories this hour. Former rugby league player Kevin Sinfield's been knighted in the King's Birthday Honours after raising more than £10 million for motor neurone disease charities in honour of Rob Burrows.
3: I'd have loved to have seen his smile when I'd have told him this news, because he loved everything we did. He provided the inspiration for it all, and then I just think he'd be so happy. He wanted to make it better for those that came after him, and he's certainly done that and will continue to do that.
2: There are also damehoods for children's author Julia Donaldson and Noughts and Crosses novelist Mallory Blackman. Several of the Lionesses, who won Euro 2025, are appointed MBEs. Donald Trump says he thinks a peace deal with Iran could be signed over the weekend or Monday. Pakistan, who've mediated over recent weeks, claim the final text has been agreed. A US official says the vital shipping route, the Strait of Hormuz, would be opened under the terms. Our US correspondent Mark Stone believes it's an extended ceasefire.
4: What this memorandum of understanding would do is extend the status quo for 60 days. It would give the space to be able to then continue to negotiate the knotty issue of Iran's nuclear capability.
2: The Prime Minister has admitted that he needs to turn things around after the resignation of two ministers over the government's plans on defence spending. But Sir Keir Starmer said that he would fight any challenge to his leadership and insists he's taking hard-edged decisions on defence. A 17-year-old girl has been stabbed in the neck and taken to hospital in Lancashire. Officers were called to reports the girl had been assaulted in Briarfield. A 30-year-old man from the town's been arrested on suspicion of murder. Canada claimed their first ever World Cup point as the co-hosts came from behind to rescue a one-all draw against Bosnia-Herzegovina. And World Cup co-hosts USA are just kicking off against Paraguay in their tournament opener in Los Angeles. From Sky News, I'm Daisy Steele.
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2: The top stories this hour. Rugby league great Kevin Sinfield and the creator of the Gruffalo are among those named in the King's Birthday Honours. Faye Rowlands has more.
3: After raising more than £10 million from motor neuron disease charities, Sinfield becomes Sir Kevin. He's among more than 1,000 recipients of honours. There are damehoods for children's author Julia Donaldson and Noughts and Crosses novelist Mallory Blackman. Six members of England's European Championship winning Lionesses are made MBEs, including Chloe Kelly, who scored the winning penalty. Actress Dame Helen Mirren becomes a companion of honour.
2: Donald Trump says he thinks a peace deal with Iran could be signed over the weekend or Monday. Pakistan, who've mediated over recent weeks, claim the final text has been agreed. The Prime Minister says he has a duty to stay on and would fight any leadership challenge, despite the resignation of two ministers this week. Keir Starmer admits he needs to turn things around, but has hit back at critics who've accused him of being too soft on defence spending.
4: But I don't agree. These are hard-edged decisions. They're decisions that have been taken, and we are seen as a leading member of NATO.
2: The PM has appointed Dan Jarvis as his new defence secretary, with Louise Sander-Jones becoming armed forces minister and Calvin Bailey taking on the veterans brief. A police officer is being investigated over claims they used artificial intelligence to create evidential material in a number of cases. The Crown Prosecution Service says it's working with Derbyshire Police and engaging with courts that may have been affected. Canada claimed their first ever World Cup point as the co-hosts came from behind to rescue a 1-1 draw against Bosnia-Herzegovina. Southampton striker Kyle Larin grabbed a late equaliser in Toronto. And Harry Styles has kicked off a record-breaking 12-night residency at Wembley Stadium, surpassing previous records set by Coldplay and Taylor Swift. From Sky News, I'm Daisy Steele.
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1: I know you moved on to someone new. 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
2: The top stories this hour. Kevin Sinfield, Dame Helen Mirren and author Julia Donaldson are among more than 1,000 names included in the King's Birthday Honours. Sinfield's being awarded a knighthood for his services to rugby and motor neurone disease charities. Donaldson and fellow author Mallory Blackman received damehoods for their services to literature. Alice Eloise Alton runs Prom Arlie, a social enterprise that provides free dresses and suit loans to students that can't afford one. She's to receive a British Empire Medal.
3: Oh, it's such a big thing for me, this, and it'll be really lovely to have my parents hopefully there as well when I receive it, because they've always supported me for over the last like 10, 11 years running Prom Alley. So it's been a lot of hard work. It's a lot for one person to do, but they've always been there to help.
2: A senior US official says Washington and Tehran are very close to reaching a deal aimed at ending the conflict. The Prime Minister of Pakistan, which has helped to mediate negotiations, says the final text has now been agreed. Iran's foreign minister says the agreement would reopen the Strait of Hormuz and lift the US blockade of Iran.
4: In the second stage, the nuclear issue, alongside sanctions relief for Iran and one or two other matters, will be examined and a final agreement will be concluded.
2: The Prime Minister has admitted that he needs to turn things around after the resignation of two ministers over the government's plans on defence spending. But Sir Keir Starmer said that he would fight any challenge to his leadership and insists he's taking hard-edged decisions on defence. A 17-year-old girl has been stabbed in the neck and taken to hospital in Lancashire. Officers were called to reports the girl had been assaulted in Briarfield. A 30-year-old man from the town has been arrested on suspicion of murder. And in sport, Canada claimed their first ever World Cup point as the co-hosts came from behind to rescue a 1-1 draw against Bosnia-Herzegovina. From Sky News, I'm Daisy Steele.
0: No, no. 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
2: And they booked a place in football's biggest stage.
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0: Whatever the summer throws at us, we are made in Scotland from Girders Iron Brew.
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2: The top stories this hour. Former rugby league player Kevin Sinfield's been knighted in the King's Birthday's honours list. He's raised more than £11 million for motor neurone disease charities, inspired by his late friend and teammate Rob Burrow. So Kevin says he has a mixture of emotions.
3: It feels very different to get individual awards because, effectively, all I've wanted to do is win team trophies or win team awards, and a little bit embarrassed by it, but massively overwhelmed and humbled.
2: Dame Helen Mirren and authors Julia Donaldson and Mallory Blackman are among others who've been recognised in the honours list. A senior US official says Washington and Tehran are close to agreeing a deal aimed at ending the conflict. Iran's foreign minister says it would reopen the Strait of Hormuz and lift the US blockade. Sir Keir Starmer says he needs to turn things around following the resignation of two senior ministers over defence spending. The Prime Minister insists he's making tough decisions and says he would fight any challenge to his leadership. President Trump says a US military strike has killed Nino Guerrero, the alleged leader of Venezuela's Tren de Aragua gang. Mr. Trump says the operation was carried out with the help of Venezuelan authorities, although officials there have yet to comment. The United States began their World Cup with a 4-1 victory over Paraguay. Tyrone Francis was watching in Los Angeles.
4: No President Trump, but Tom Cruise and David Beckham were in the stands watching the US Open with a convincing 4-1 win over Paraguay. Former Arsenal striker Florian Balogun got two of the goals. In Toronto, Michael Bublé performed before Canada got their first ever World Cup point after a 1-1 draw against Bosnia-Herzegovina.
2: And a rare hand-painted first edition doll is among the items at a new Barbie exhibition in Glasgow. It opens at the Kelvin Grove Art Gallery and Museum today. From Sky News, I'm Daisy Steele.
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2: The top stories this hour. Rugby league greats Kevin Sinfield and the creator of the Gruffalo are among those named in the King's Birthday Honours. Faye Rowlands has more.
3: After raising more than £10 million for motor neuron disease charities, Sinfield becomes Sir Kevin. He's among more than 1,000 recipients of honours. There are damehoods for children's author Julia Donaldson and Noughts and Crosses novelist Mallory Blackman. Six members of England's European Championship winning Lionesses are made MBEs, including Chloe Kelly, who scored the winning penalty. Actress Dame Helen Mirren becomes a Companion of Honour.
2: A senior US official says Washington and Tehran are very close to reaching a deal aimed at ending the war. The Prime Minister of Pakistan, which has helped mediate negotiations, says the final text has now been agreed. Iran's Foreign Minister Abbas Araghchi says the Strait of Hormuz could be opened and the American blockade of Iranian ports lifted.
4: In the second stage, the nuclear issue, alongside sanctions relief for Iran and one or two other matters, will be examined and a final agreement will be concluded.
2: A 17-year-old girl's been stabbed in the neck in Lancashire. Officers were called to reports the teenager had been assaulted in Briarfield yesterday afternoon. A 30-year-old man from the town's been arrested on suspicion of attempted murder. A police officer's being investigated over claims they used artificial intelligence to create evidential material in a number of cases. The Crown Prosecution Service says it's working with Derbyshire Police and engaging with courts. Canada have claimed their first ever World Cup point, coming from behind to draw 1-1 with Bosnia-Herzegovina. Meanwhile, co-host the United States made a winning start to their campaign, thrashing Paraguay 4-1 in Los Angeles. And Sir David Beckham's received a star on the Hollywood Walk of Fame. Tom Cruise spoke at the ceremony in LA, praising his work ethic and dedication. From Sky News, I'm Faye De Silva.
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20: A number of leading industry bodies have written to the Prime Minister demanding the defence investment plans published before next month's NATO summit. It follows the resignation of Defence Secretary John Healey, who says the Prime Minister risks making the country less safe. Labour's Tan Desi is chair of the Defence Select Committee.
21: I am very, very hopeful that given what has happened this week, given the impending warnings also from trade associations and from the wider commentators, that they will meet the moment now.
20: Sir Keir Starmer insists every government department's making cuts to fund the armed forces. Meanwhile, Stirling's holding an Armed Forces Day procession later. The parade's open to all serving veteran and cadet personnel and is starting from the castle before they make their way down to Victoria Square. It's from 10:30 until 3:30, and in the square there will be military charity and information stalls. And Scotland fans arrived in Boston ahead of their opening World Cup match after walking 3,000 miles across the United States. Craig Ferguson set off from LA in February. He's raised over £1 million for a mental health charity.
8: It's unbelievable, honestly. This is everything I ever dreamed of and more. I could never possibly have imagined this many people. And yeah, to have done what I've done and to have been through what we've been through on the way here, it makes it so special.
20: The match against Haiti in the earlier resolve tomorrow is Scotland's first at a World Cup in 28 years.
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20: Dry for now across much of the Forth Valley with the odd shower later and highs of 16. That's the latest. I'm Sarah McCallum.
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0: Now, more of the best songs all weekend long.

for me, the definition of a one-hit wonder. Top Loader dancing in the moonlight on Central FM. It's Ross here on your Saturday morning, sitting in for Stuart McCafferty while he is away enjoying himself in Boston at the football. Not that I'm jealous in any way, shape or form. Let's do Take That on the way and something from Alanis Morissette. But first, Somber, Homewrecker.

0: currently in Glasgow, doing two massive nights, in the middle of two massive nights at Barclays Hampden. Take that on Central FM. It's Ross here. Let's do Dasha and the Goo Goo Dolls on the way very shortly, and we'll also get a news update next.
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And how would you like to win yourself £500 cash? 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It's with our friends Ian Gallagher Jewellers and Diamond Merchants. 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

0: Giga Dolls, Iris on Central FM. It's Ross here. Let's do NXS and Nelly, Just a Dream, on the way very shortly, but let's get a news update right now.
1: Prime Minister says he has a duty to stay on and would fight any leadership challenge despite the resignation of two senior defence figures this week. Sir Keir Starmer admits he needs to turn things around. A senior US official says Washington and Tehran are close to agreeing a deal aimed at ending the conflict. Iran's foreign minister says it would reopen the Strait of Hormuz and lift the US blockade. And Starlink's hosting an Armed Forces Day military procession later. It'll start at the castle and go through the city centre to Victoria Square.
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1: Thousands of Scotland fans are arriving in the United States to back their team in their first World Cup for 28 years. These supporters left Glasgow airport in high spirits.
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5: I'm not going to say we're going to win, but we can go as far as we can. I definitely think we'll qualify.
6: Go Scotland, the party!
1: Scotland boss Steve Clarke hopes they've learned from the experience of their last two tournaments going into the World Cup. They face Haiti and Boston overnight in their first appearance in 3 decades. Clarke says they can't come away with any regrets.
7: I think the players have spoken about that themselves. Obviously, we know the last two tournaments haven't gone the way that we wanted the tournament to go. We have another chance, and that's credit to the players that they keep qualifying for these major tournaments. It's great to be here, but we also want to do something special.
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0: Nelly, Just a Dream across the Forth Valley on Central FM. It's Ross here. Right, let's do something from Culture Beat on the way. And a man who may or may not be engaged. His tattoo says differently.
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your soul.

Harry Styles, Central FM. If you believe the showbiz rumour mill, he has got engaged. He is dating Zoe Kravitz, Lenny Kravitz's daughter, and reports today that they have got engaged. And it all like seems very sweet, and they've said, no, no, nothing's happened yet. Like, leave it alone, leave it alone. But people have been a bit eagle-eyed and noticed that they both have the same tattoo. I mean, I'm no expert, but if you've got the same tattoo as somebody, it's pretty serious.

0: Larry, Bulletproof on Central FM. It's Ross with you on your Saturday morning. Just before 8 o'clock, the other side of that, I've got MC Sar and The Real McCoy, also The Script and Kylie Minogue to play for you. And we'll also get a news update very shortly.
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0: 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Here is your latest news.
12: A senior US official says Washington and Tehran are very close to reaching the framework of a peace deal. Pakistan's Prime Minister is also suggesting an initial agreement could be signed this weekend. Overnight, the American military says it shot down multiple attack drones heading towards the Strait of Hormuz. Three more people have been arrested and charged after disorder at this year's Scottish Cup quarter-final. Rangers and Celtic fans clashed after the game in March. It brings the total number of arrests to 40. A senior leader at Stirling Uni is getting an MBE. Joanna Morrow's been recognised for her services to education. She's worked at the uni since 2004 and is one of more than 100 Scots included in the King's Birthday Honours List. An Armed Forces Day procession's happening in Stirling later. The parade will start at the castle before making its way through the city centre to Victoria Square. That's where the military pipe bands will perform a short display. From 10:30 until 3:30, there will be information and charity stalls. And Sir David Beckham has reflected on his working class roots as he received a star on the Hollywood Walk of Fame.
13: I must admit that this is all rather surreal. I've always been a dreamer, but I could never have imagined that an honour like this would come to a working class English soccer player like me.
12: The former Man United midfielder and England captain has been recognised for his contribution to sports and entertainment.
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12: Dry for now across the Forth Valley with some light showers moving in and highs of 16. That's the latest. I'm Sarah McCallum.
0: Thank you very much. It's Ross with you on your Saturday morning. Kylie Minogue and the script to play. But first, MC Sar and The Real McCoy.
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0: can struggle and to make things right. That's how a superhero learns to fly.
1: The script. Superheroes on Central FM. It's Ross in for Stuart McCafferty while he is off gallivanting across America. I've got the cardigans to play for you very shortly. Well, let's do this one. Kylie Padam Padam.

0: Cardigans. My favourite game on Central FM, it's Ross here. Let's do Feeder and Britney Spears on the way very shortly. And we'll also get a look on the Forth Valley Roads next.
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10: Traffic's moving well across the Forth Valley, with the Kincardine Bridge and the Clack Manch Bridge seeing a light flow of traffic. And on the M80 M9 and the M876, there's a good steady run as well. In Stirling, Airthrey Road, with Scottish Waterworks, so various restrictions there. And in Polmont Hill, Avondale Road remains closed between the M9 and Smedibury. You can call us for an update on the Central FM jam line, 0330 838 1031. That's the latest. I'm Stuart Watt.
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0: Brittany, you drive me crazy across the Forth Valley on Central FM. I've got something from the Pet Shop Boys to play for you very shortly, but let's get a news update right now.
1: Senior leader at Stirling Uni is getting an MBE. Joanna Morrow's been recognised in the King's Birthday Honours List for her services to education. A senior US official says Washington and Tehran are close to agreeing a deal aimed at ending the conflict. Iran's foreign minister says it would reopen the Strait of Hormuz and lift the US blockade. And Stirling's hosting an Armed Forces Day military procession later. It'll start at the castle and go through the city centre to Victoria Square.
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1: Good news for Scotland fans. Scott McTominay is fit for our World Cup opener against Haiti after overcoming a stomach bug. The Napoli midfielder travelled separately to the rest of the squad to Boston after missing yesterday's training session. Manager Steve Clark says McTominay's hugely influential.
3: Some daft coach put him as a centre-half 5 years ago. Obviously he's not a centre-half. Since he moved further forward, he's done great for us. So now we're delighted with Scott's abilities and what he can bring to the team, but we're going to need another 15 that bring the same if we want to have a positive tournament.
1: It's Brazil v Morocco in the Group C opener tonight before Scotland take on Haiti in the early hours of tomorrow. Britain's Lando Norris goes into this afternoon's qualifying for the Barcelona-Catalunya F1 Grand Prix after setting the pace in second practice. The defending world champion was quicker than George Russell, who topped the timesheets in the first session. Lewis Hamilton will aim to cut Kimi Antonelli's 66-point lead in the driver's standings this weekend. That's your latest Central FM Sports.
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Trust with you on your Saturday morning. And answer me this, what's your plans for today? We are going to be down at Westfield's Wacky Extravaganza. Gavin's going to be there, he's playing great tunes. Loads of stuff happening for all the family. A parade, live entertainment, a taekwondo demonstration, inflatables, face painting for the kids, craft stalls, the absolute work. It's going to be a fantastic afternoon of family, fun, entertainment and community spirit in the heart of Westfield. Be sure and stop by and say hello to Gavin and the Central FM team while you're there as well. That's from noon today until 4 at Westfield Park in Falkirk. Found my

0: Cammy Barnes, Highland Runaway on Central FM. Donna Lewis and McFly to play for you very shortly. And we also need to talk about what Taylor Swift did for 21 minutes straight.
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19: On the M80, M9 and the M876, traffic's light this morning, and if you're headed for the Kincardine Bridge or the Clackmannish Bridge, there's nothing like to cause you problems either. In Dunblane, Station Road remains closed following the building fire. Corrington Road in Stirling is still with water main works, so restrictions in place there. And on approaching towards the Westfield and the Ellsgate roundabout in Falkirk, there's still various restrictions because of long-term works. You can call us for an update on Central FM Jamline 0330 838 1031. That's the latest. I'm Stuart Watt.
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Taylor Swift, Elizabeth Taylor on Central FM. It's Ross here. She has made history becoming the youngest woman to ever be inducted into the Songwriters Hall of Fame. Now, that's pretty cool. Well done, Taylor Swift. The only thing that I have issue with, she did her acceptance speech and it was 21 minutes long. What are you playing at, Taylor Swift? 21 minutes? I know you've got a lot of people to thank, but come on, wrap it up. They should have just played the music and started getting her off the stage by about minute six.

0: Good morning. Donna Lewis, I love you always forever on Central FM. It's Ross hanging out with you on your Saturday morning. I've got Bruno Mars and the Cranberries to play for you very shortly. I will also get a news update next.
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12: Thousands of Scotland fans are arriving in the United States to back the team in their first World Cup for 28 years. Steve Clark's side began their Group C campaign against Haiti and Boston. These supporters left Glasgow Airport in high spirits.
13: Come on, Scotland!
14: I'm not coming home if we make it through the group stages.
15: I'm not going to say we're going to win, but we can go as far as we can. I definitely think we'll qualify.
16: Go Scotland, the party!
12: Fans across the Forth Valley heading to pubs to watch Scotland's games are being asked to plan their journey home in advance. Tonight's match against Haiti kicks off at 2 a.m. Taxi services are expected to be extremely busy with limited public transport options. Iran and the US are talking up the prospects of peace. It's thought a memorandum of understanding, a series of proposals to end the war, could be signed in the coming days. a Stirling University Executive Director, is getting an MBE. Joanna Morrow, who's worked at the uni for just over 2 decades, is being recognised for her services to education. She's one of more than 100 Scots who've been included in the King's Birthday Honours List. And a throwback to the 80s is sweeping supermarkets and restaurants alike. According to Waitrose, there's been a surge in demand for food, such as prawn cocktail, beef bourguignon, pavlova and bread and butter pudding. The craze is thought to be driven in part by Jelly Cooper's Rivals series returning to TV screens.
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12: Sunny spells and the odd shower across the Forth Valley this morning with highs of 16. That's the latest. I'm Sarah McCallum.
0: Thank you very much. Saturday morning across the Forth Valley, I have the Cranberries and Dreams to play. The first Bruno Mars, Locked Out of Heaven.
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0: I always just think of Derry Girls.
1: Cranberries and Dreams on Central FM. It's Ross keeping you company on your Saturday morning. Let's do something from Madonna on the way very shortly and Train. But first, Dermot Kennedy. This is Outnumbered. What a voice that boy has got, by the way. Don't tell me this is all for nothing.

0: 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Central FM. Did you see that she has released a new music video and the footballer Cole Palmer is in the music video? I want to know who introduced who to who in that scenario. Justin Bieber and Lewis Capaldi to play for you very shortly, and we'll also get a look on the roads next.
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5: On the M80 northbound, as you get into the works at Junction 6 Old Inns, because of the conflow, traffic's beginning to look slow, so a couple of extra minutes onto your journey, but southbound's moving well, and the M876 and the M9 moving well. At Lincoln-Carden Bridge and the Clackmansh Bridge, the roadside cameras are showing a light flow of traffic. In Larbert, on Bellsdyke Road, there's roadworks just near to Hamilton Road, so just take care as you approach. Cornton Road and Stirling, it's still with roadworks as well. And remember, if you spot something, you can call us with an update on the Central FM jam line, 0330 838 1031. That's the latest. I'm Stuart Watt.
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Justin Bieber on Central FM. It's Ross hanging out with you on your Saturday morning. And by the way, Blair Mains Farm Shop and Coffee Bothy, they are celebrating 25 years of being in business. And not only that, we are giving you the chance to win a £100 voucher all next week with Brad, Shaz and Andrew. Nestled at the foot of the beautiful Ochle Hills, Blair Mains has been serving the local community since opening its doors way back in 2001, becoming one of Scotland's best loved farm shops and coffee destinations. And if you're paying them a visit during the anniversary week, there is even more to celebrate with in-store tastings, fantastic offers on furniture and gifts, plus a lucky dip prize for every coffee shop customer. So to celebrate the 25 years, the breakfast team are playing The Year It Began. We are heading back to 2001, the year they first opened their doors. 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Five total. And if you're one of the lucky winners, you also get entered into our grand final where somebody will walk away with a fantastic £250 Blair Mains anniversary hamper. 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And it's going to be Monday morning, Brad, Shaz and Andrew, when you wake up with Blair Mains Farm Shop and Coffee Bothy, celebrating 25 years of serving the local community and becoming one of Scotland's best loved farm shops and coffee destinations. Oh,

0: I love Ocean Colour Scene. The Riverboat Song on Central FM. It's Ross here. Saturday morning. Let's do Elton John and Olivia Rodrigo on the way very shortly, and I'll tell you, if you're going to the theatre, why, you might not have your phone for the night.
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15: On the M80 northbound, Junction 6 Old Ends, as you get into the lane closures for the contraflow, traffic's looking slow, but southbound seems to be coping well, and the M876 and the M9 moving well, as are the Kincardine Bridge and the Clackmansh Bridge. And at Bowness, there's works on Memorial Drive, just near to the junction with North Street. Take care as you approach. And on Station Road in Dunblane, it remains closed following a building fire. You can call us for an update on Central FM Jamline 0330 838 1031. That's the latest. I'm Stuart Watt.
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Elton John, Central FM, it's Ross here. And if you've ever been to the theatre, there is nothing worse than when you get to that climactic moment in the play and then somebody's phone goes... It is horrible. But now theatre goers in the West End of London are going to be required to lock their mobile phones in a special magnetic pouch. They say it's to prevent them taking photos of like very rude scenes in the play, but I think it should just be a general rule of thumb. If you go into a theatre, you should not have your phone on you at all. I know they tell you to turn it off, right? But how many of us actually do that? I just stick it on silent.

0: John Newman, come and get it on Central FM. It's Ross here. That is it from me today. I'm handing over to Brian Wolfson. He is seeing you through the rest of your Saturday morning. Then from 2 o'clock, it is a brand new show, The Saturday Social with Nicola Meehan kicks off. She has tons of great stuff lined up for you if you're hanging about. And I'll speak to you tomorrow morning. I'll be in for Stuart McCafferty once again with Weekend Breakfast.
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19: Scotland boss Steve Clarke hopes they've learned from the experience of their last two tournaments going into the World Cup. They face Haiti and Boston overnight in their first appearance in the finals for 28 years. Clarke says they can't come away with any regrets.
20: I think the players have spoken about that themselves. Obviously, we know the last two tournaments haven't gone the way that we wanted the tournament to go. We have another chance, and that's credit to the players that they keep qualifying for these major tournaments. It's great to be here, but we also want to do something special.
19: Fans across the Forth Valley heading to pubs to watch Scotland's game are being asked to plan their journey home in advance. Kick-off's at 2 a.m. There will be limited public transport after the match, with taxi services expected to be busy. Three more people have been arrested and charged after disorder at this year's Scottish Cup quarter-finals. Rangers and Celtic fans clashed after the game in March. It brings the total number of arrests to 40. Stirling's holding an Armed Forces Day procession later. The parade's open to all serving veteran and cadet personnel and is starting from the castle before they make their way through the city centre down to Victoria Square. It's from 10:30 until 3:30, and in the square there will be military charity and information stalls. And a reminder, your journey might take longer than usual on the M80 this weekend. There's a contraflow system in place from the Hags Interchange to the Bankhead Interchange.
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19: Sunny spells and some light showers moving across the Forth Valley this morning with highs of 16. That's the latest. I'm Sarah McCallum.
0: Hey, good morning. How you doing? Let's get into the weekend as we go big and play you songs from a mystery year, kicking off with Holly Johnson.
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Off and running with your Saturday morning music memories on Central FM's Wonder Year. We do it for a full hour, and I hope you're having a good weekend so far. Big weekend for Scotland coming up. Holly Johnson to get us going, and then Martika covering Carole King, I Feel the Earth Move, here on Central FM. This was the year of huge change, one of many. Saturday night telly arriving in a new way. A superhero blockbuster taking over the cinemas and one of the most famous images at the end of the Cold War. More on all of that soon on Central FM Now. Jacko.

0: We're all about the Forth Valley on a Saturday. Central FM, how you doing? Wolfie here. The Wonder Year is on. Hits and headlines, but what's the year today? Tears for Fears sowing the seeds of love. They made a comeback. The biggest seller of the year was Black Box, Ride on Time, and we'll get that on for you soon. And Birds of a Feather was first shown, bringing Sharon, Tracy and Dorian into Monday night living rooms. You can get in early with a text, 81400. Start your message with the word Central. What's the year today? We'll catch up with Stuart, who's got the Forth Valley travel next.
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12: On the M80 northbound, Junction 6 Old Ends, traffic's queuing with at least a couple of minutes onto your journey. That's all down to the roadworks conflow between the Bannockburn and Old Ends. M876 westbound, you head in towards that works area. That's beginning to pick up a little, but no delays as yet. M9, Kincardbridge and Clackmansbridge, though, all with a good clear run of traffic. In Stirling, there's still works on Cornton Roads, and in Falkirk, continuing works at the Westfield and Ellsgate roundabouts. You can call us for an update on the Central FM jam line 0330 838 1031. That's the latest. I'm Stuart Watt.
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The year's bestseller. But what was the year? Black Box on Central FM's Wonder Year. We have opened up our musical time machine of memories. This was the year that, in Scotland, the community charge, better remembered as the poll tax, or better forgotten, was introduced a year before England and Wales. Falkirk finished as Scottish First Division runners-up, although stadium law changes meant promotion to the top flight was blocked. And keeping the football theme, Celtic beat Rangers 1-0 in the Scottish Cup final at Hampden with Joe Miller scoring the only goal. We're on WhatsApp, 0330 838 1031. What's the year? Have a go, you'll get a mention soon. You can also message us on the free Central FM app. Alice Cooper was back in this year, many years after his first big hit, School's Out. That was like so many years before this year. Kylie coming up, she was going from strength to strength, and this bathroom cabinet favourite was still promising 3-in-1 protection for your family with those famous coloured stripes.

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1: The red stripe helps fight plaque and protects gums. The white stripe has fluoride to fight decay. And there's a blue stripe for fresh breath. So Aquafresh gives 3-in-1 protection for your family. Fresh breath.

0: The Wonder Year on Central FM, the year that gave us Every Day by Jason Donovan. Hope you enjoyed that one. And Kylie too, in the interests of balance, there's Alice Cooper, Poison. We're on Facebook at Central FM. You can message me that way or do it via the text 81400. Start that message with the word Central and tell me if you've worked out the Wonder Year and what your guess is. It's Wolfie with the tunes and more of those to come. More Stock Aitken Waterman as well. This was the year that Sky launched the UK's first satellite TV service, including Sky News, Sky Movies, Sky One and Eurosport, while Tim Berners-Lee wrote the first proposal for what would become the World Wide Web as the Wonder Year continues.
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0: 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Here is your last batch of clues. Just after that, number one from Sonia, the Berlin Wall opens, giving the year one of the defining images of the end of the Cold War. The Stone Roses released their debut album on the telly. Blackadder Goes Forth arrived on the BBC. The Simpsons became a half-hour telly series in America. And the Jolly Boys outing was the only Fools and Horses Christmas special. While the Christmas number one featured people like Sonia and Kylie and Jason and Cliff Richard, part of Band Aid 2 for Do They Know It's Christmas? Just ahead of the Pet Shop Boys and a big ballad, this was the year that the Brit Awards became famous for all the wrong reasons, as Samantha Fox and Mick Fleetwood tried to, well, steer their way through a night of missed cues and a lot of chaos.
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0: Central FM at the weekend, rounding off our wonder year. And well done to Pete, Big Stu, everyone at Halfords Auto Centre in Falkirk, always getting it right. 37 years back to 1989. And Linda Ronstadt and Aaron Neville. Now, Central FM is at Westfield's Wacky Extravaganza today from 12 till 4 at Westfield Park Community Centre in Falkirk. Gavin Orr is there. He will be in about an hour. Music, family entertainment and loads going on. And I'll give you more details after the news next.
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15: I was 11 the last time we qualified for a World Cup, and I never expected, well, it might never happen again in our lifetime.
16: I will certainly qualify, and after that, quarterfinals, surprise results, semis, who knows?
17: That caused us to go to the group.
14: Fans across the Forth Valley going to pubs to watch the game are being asked to plan ahead. Public transport's limited as things get underway at 2 a.m. A senior leader at Stirling Uni's getting an MBE. Joanna Morrow's been recognised for her services to education. She's worked at the uni since 2004 and is one of more than 100 Scots included in the King's Birthday Honours list. An Armed Forces Day military procession's happening in Stirling. The parade started at the castle and is making its way through the city centre to Victoria Square. That's where the military pipe band are performing a short display. And a throwback to the 80s is sweeping supermarkets and restaurants alike. According to Waitrose, there's been a surge in demand for foods such as prawn cocktail, beef bourguignon, pavlova and bread and butter pudding. The craze is thought to be driven in part by Gilly Cooper's rival series returning to our TV screens.
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14: Bright sunny spells across the Forth Valley with the occasional shower this morning. Highs of 16. That's the latest. I'm Sarah McCallum.
13: The weekend is here, Wolfie on, and great music ahead, including Enrique Iglesias soon. But right now, it's Scotland's Texas.
9: Now, more of the best songs all weekend long.

featuring Khalees. It's Enrique Iglesias on the Central FM weekend. Not in Love, playing the best songs all day long with Wolfie here. And Gavin Orr out and about at Westfield's Wacky Extravaganza in Falkirk. Yeah, they've sent the most wacky presenter to the Wacky Extravaganza. Gav from Sunday Afternoon is going to be there playing the great tunes. Loads happening for the family if you want to pop down. The parades, live entertainment, a Taekwondo demo. Not sure who's involved with that. If it's Gavin, that would be interesting. Inflatables and face painting for the kids, craft stalls and much more. It's all about family fun, entertainment and so much community spirit going on in the heart of Westfield in Falkirk. Go along, enjoy the afternoon. Make sure you stop by and say hello to Gavin and the rest of the Central FM team. Westfield's Wacky Extravaganza. It's on from noon until four at Westfield Park Community Centre in Falkirk, and everyone is welcome. Harry Styles coming up now. Tame Impala and Jenny. Here's the remix of Dracula on Central FM.

0: Here's Harry Styles, Golden, from the Central FM weekends, and I hope you had a great week. It's Wolfie here, and coming up, some travel for you. As far as the weather goes, well, a mixed, but should we just say acceptable Saturday across the Forth Valley? Yeah, sunny spells in some places, a wee breeze, a shower possible through the day, temperatures 15 or 16 degrees, decent enough for being outside if you keep an eye on the sky, and some local events that are outside that you might want to be aware of on the way. Tonight, turning cooler, down to around 8 Celsius for the football. Blur soon and One Republic next.
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12: On the M80, works continue between Junction 9 Bannockburn and Junction 6 at Old Inns. Northbound traffic queuing back down towards Junction 5 Auchenkilns, and travel time around about 15 minutes. Southbound from Denny towards the M876 merge, also looking a touch sluggish. But the rest of the M876 and the M9 moving well. No problems at Kincardine Bridge or the Clackmanch Bridge, and no delays around the Westfield roundabout in the roadworks area. You can call us for an update on Central FM Jamline 0330 838 1031. 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

Back to the 90s with Blur on Central FM. The best songs all day long. And Wolfie here, how was your week? You're looking for something to do today? Well, Air 3Care has its football street party from 1:30 till 4 on Paul Drive, with the road closed for the afternoon. It is a community celebration ahead of Scotland's World Cup opener later. Martin Corrigan officially opening the event. There's bagpipers, football-themed games, a shootout, inflatables, a BBQ, as they call it, a waffle bar, an inflatable hungry hippo challenge. Scotland colours are encouraged. Also, Wasp Community Club's free fun day at the Rex is on 12 till 4. Free face painting, bouncy castle, monster slide, bubble football, and a free hot dog and juice for the first 100 children. Stirling Agricultural Show at Goger Mains Farm until 6. Cattle, sheep,

0: Central FM at the weekends on the big build-up to Scotland in the World Cup. Who'd have thought we'd be seeing that, eh? Cutting crew with Wolfie here. And a busy week on the Refreshed Breakfast Show. Wake up with Brad, Shaz and Andrew. They were doing this thing inside your phone, getting into the last things that the team had screenshotted. Batman underwear and Brad's notes about the fact that he talks in his sleep. His fiancée says he talks about baked potatoes and teddy bears dressed as firemen. Eh? Wake up and cash in. So Eleanor Findlay from Falkirk have a go at £500 with Ian Gallagher Jewellers and Diamond Merchants. She got 6 out of 10, didn't win the money. You can register to play Wake Up and Cash In at centralfm.co.uk/wakeup, and more rounds this coming week. Simply Red on the way and DB Boulevard next.
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Forth Valley's number one, Central FM. Wolfie here. New story says 3 in 4 adults still feel emotionally attached to the toys that we loved as children. Is that you? Yeah, you can be a fully grown adult with a mortgage, but, you know, if someone finds your old teddy in a box, suddenly it's 1984, and you're checking if he's still got both eyes. Yeah, that old teddy has seen things. Mostly carpets, but still. Here's BB Rexha and Faithless New Religion on Central FM.

0: Damien Rice on Central FM Cannonball. And as we get ready for Scotland's World Cup opener in the early hours against Haiti, 2 a.m. UK time. If you're staying in, it's on BBC One and BBC iPlayer. If you're going out for it, Fubar, Molly Malone's and Stirling are showing it behind the wall in Falkirk too. Check booking though, entry times, that kind of thing, age rules before you head out and whether things are ticketed or not. Most of them are. It's either going to be a late night, an early morning, or, well, a very ambitious plan to maybe have a nap in advance. More of the best songs all weekend long after the news on the way at 12. Central
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15: 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It's news with Sarah McCallum.
17: Scotland's captain Andy Robertson says it's vital they don't have any regrets at the World Cup. Steve Clark side take on Haiti and Boston in the early hours of tomorrow in their first game at the finals since 1998. Robertson says they can take lessons from recent tournaments.
18: The last Euros, I thought Switzerland, we were really good. Probably could have went either way. You know, obviously you get a draw. The Euros before that, we drew England away, which, you know, you have to accept, but then you look at games where, you know, could you have done more?
17: Supporters across the Forth Valley heading to pubs to watch the game are being asked to plan their journey home in advance. Tonight's match against Haiti kicks off at 2 a.m. Taxi services are expected to be extremely busy with limited public transport options. There are renewed hopes of peace in the Iran war. Both Tehran and Washington are suggesting a potential framework is close to being finalised, despite the US recently shooting down Iranian drones. A Stirling University executive director is getting an MBE. Joanna Morrow, who's worked at the uni for just over two decades, is being recognised for her services to education. She's one of more than 100 Scots who've been included in the King's Birthday Honours List. And Harry Styles has kicked off a record-breaking 12-night residency at Wembley Stadium in London. Surpassing previous records set by Coldplay and Taylor Swift, the singer paid tribute to the late artist David Hockney, sharing one of his quotes on screen before performing Aperture.
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17: Getting a bit cloudy with the odd shower across the Forth Valley heading into this afternoon with highs of 16. That's the latest. I'm Sarah McCallum.
15: Tell you about a new show that starts this afternoon. Details in a short while and how you could be a winner with Blair Maines. Christina Aguilera to play.
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1: Don't be a drag, just be a queen. 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

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Playing the best songs for the weekend all day long. Lady Gaga there, coming up, Lightning Seeds, Years and Years in just a second. And Blair Main's Farm Shop and Coffee Bothy is celebrating 25 years in business. And from Monday here on Central FM, we are celebrating with them. Wake up with Brad, Shaz and Andrew to play The Year It Began. We're heading back to 2001, the year that Blair Main's first opened its doors at the foot of the Ochil Hills. Now, each day, you'll get the chance to test your knowledge of 2001. Is that really 25 years ago? Yes. And win a £100 Blair Main's voucher. You'll also be entered into the grand finale draw, where one winner will take home a fantastic £250 Blair Main's anniversary hamper. Oh, the year it began with Blair Main's Farm Shop and Coffee Bothy celebrating 25 years of serving the local community and becoming one of Scotland's best loved farm shops and coffee destinations. All kicks off Monday. I caught you.

0: 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And a big new Saturday afternoon starts today on Central FM. Looking forward to it. Scottish arts writer and broadcaster Nicola Meehan launches the Saturday Social from 2 till 5. And every weekend, Nicola will have special guests from music, telly, theatre, books, comedy and film, alongside hand-picked classics, surprise discoveries, indie favourites, disco, soul, dance anthems and Scottish hits and rarities. Now, the first guest on the new show is pop legend Gary Clark from the band Danny Wilson, who has actually soundtracked the new Nick Jonas and Paul Rudd movie, Power Ballad. All starts from 2 o'clock, the Saturday Social with Nicola Meehan. New today, with Wheatus here next.
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Central FM at the weekend with Wolfie on a Saturday. How was your week? Work going okay? School, college, uni? College and uni done for most people now for this year, and only a couple of weeks left of school. Stirling Armed Forces Day parade on the go. You've also got a guide dogs fundraiser at Asda in Grangemouth on Dock Road. That's on till 3 with lots of volunteers doing their thing, and working guide dogs, ambassador dogs have been invited along as well. Caledonian Court Care Home in Larbert has its summer fete from 2 till 4. Hot foods, a live band, games, stalls, face painting and a tombola. Everyone welcome there. And finally for now, but there'll be more later, Joni's Summer Wee and Bee Fest. It's at Bannockburn and Eastern Villages Community Hub. Don't know why I'm laughing. I think just because it had the word wee for some reason. Rugby, beer and music with Tartan Touch, live music, bouncy castles, foods and vendor stalls. Sounds very impressive. If you want to add to our list of what's ons, just let us know. We'll give your event a plug over the next week or months. Whatever's happening, we'll do it. studio@centralfm.co.uk on the email. Savage Garden coming up now. New Teddy Swims, Mr. Know-It-All.

0: Here, Saturday lunchtime. Tomorrow, two classic top 20s on Retro Chart Sunday from 10 a.m. In the first hour, we're back to 1999 with Jamiroquai, Canned Heat, Turning Up the Temperature, and...
1: Okay, so you're Brad Pitt.
0: Shania Twain.
1: That don't impress me much.
0: And in the second hour... Yeah, 2009... First time we've done that year, going properly bonkers with Armand Van Helden and Dizzy Rascal. Also Agnes, 2009, 1999 as well. The only chart that counts. First thing tomorrow morning, Wolfie's Retro Charts. Coming up, OMC and James Blunt.
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1: 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I've got some instructions for you here.
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2: Turn right.
1: Okay, or not. Well, we're being urged to ignore sat-nav instructions in certain situations. I was reading about this. They were saying that, you know how you're on a motorway and they say, go off, avoid the traffic, go onto a minor rural road. Sometimes that's not the best idea because it just creates jams on the minor roads. But yeah, sat-navs, I think we already argue with them, don't we? You know, like they're passengers. You know, it says turn left, you say absolutely not. And then 5 minutes later, it's doing that rerouting thing. Mind you, better than the old days of someone unfolding a map and panicking at a roundabout. Here's Olivia Rodrigo, new song, The Cure, Central FM.

0: 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Maybe you're heading to Glasgow in the Hydro. They've got the Our Moment Live all-nighter from 10 tonight, and pubs and fan zones across Scotland showing the big game too. As for the music, well, Ministry of Sound Classical at the Helix Park in Falkirk tonight, and you've got Take That, Night 2. They are back at Hampden with The Script and Belinda Carlisle. If you were there last night, I have heard good things. If you're going tonight, enjoy yourself, and we'll play the Take That boys after 1 o'clock.
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16: The Kings published his birthday honours list and a senior leader at Stirling University's included. Joanna Morrows, one of more than 100 Scots being recognised for their work. She's being awarded an MBE for her services to education, as she's been a member of staff at the uni since the early 2000s. Meanwhile, Alice Eloise Outen runs Prom Alley, a social enterprise that provides free dresses and suit loans to students that can't afford one across the UK. She's to receive a British Empire Medal.
5: It's such a big thing for me, this, and it'll be really lovely to have my parents hopefully there as well when I receive it, because they've always supported me from over the last like 10, 11 years running Prom Alley. So it's been a lot of hard work. It's a lot for one person to do, but they've always been there to help.
16: After disorder broke out at this year's Scottish Cup quarter-finals, police have charged three more people. It happened after the Rangers v Celtic match back in March. There's now been 40 arrests in total. An Armed Forces Day military procession's happening in Stirling. The parade started at the castle before going through the city centre to Victoria Square. That's where there's military information and charity stalls until 3:30. And a reminder, your journey might take longer than usual on the M80 this weekend. There's a contraflow system in place from Junction 7 at the Hags Interchange to the Bankhead Interchange at Junction 8. It's in place until 6 on Monday morning.
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16: Up to 40,000 Scotland fans are estimated to be making the trip to back the team in their first World Cup for 28 years. Steve Clarke's side begin their Group C campaign against Haiti in the early hours of tomorrow in the United States. These supporters in Boston can't wait.
10: I was 11 the last time we qualified for a World Cup, and I never expected, well, it might never happen again in our lifetime.
17: I will certainly qualify, and after that, quarterfinals, surprise results, semis, who knows?
18: That caused us to get out of the group.
16: Scotland midfielder John McGinn feels they've earned the belief of the nation after topping their World Cup qualifying group to reach the tournament for the first time in 3 decades. McGinn says the squad is boosted by exciting young talent, including Ben Gannon-Doak, Finlay Curtis and Tyler Fletcher.
19: Watching Ben at the weekend, seeing the impact Finlay's had and Tyler coming in late, it's given everyone, even players included, a lift. So we can feel the belief from back home, and we just need to prove that right now.
16: And that's your latest Central FM Sports.
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16: The odd shower continuing across the Forth Valley, a bit heavy at times, clearing up tonight with lows of 8. That's the latest. I'm Sarah McCallum.
0: You could win a tasty meal for two. I'll tell you more about that in a short while. And if you're headed to night two of Take That at Hampden, this one is for you.
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1: 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Have an amazing night if you're headed along tonight. 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
1: 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Coming up soon, Adele. 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

0: Central FM's Weekend and Wolfie here. Saturday birthdays include Kathy Burke, 62, David Gray is 58, and Kim Marsh is 50. Let's play the band that she was in at the start of the noughties. On the way next.
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The original was by New York City, the Pasadena's cover there, I'm Doing Fine Now, on Central FM, playing the best songs all weekend long. Wolfie here, new show on the way from 2, Nicola Meen will be with you, looking forward to it. Tullibody Civic Centre has a free Scotland World Cup community event until 4 this afternoon, with inflatables, football activities, a creative space, Scotland memories on the big screen, and a free barbecue. Inverblane, the Church Music Scotland Triennial Festival Service, is at the Cathedral from 4. Camp Hill Blair Drummond's Bike Safari, that's on the go tonight at Blair Drummond Safari Park. Gates open 5:30 for a 6:30 start. The walkers and the cyclists going round the park, and registration is online. And if you are planning around the football, FUBAR in Stirling has a ticketed Scotland v Haiti event from 9:30 tonight through till 4 a.m. Last entry listed at 2 a.m. when it all kicks off. That's what we have on Central FM. 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

0: The weekend on Central FM means Nicola Meen from 2pm with the Saturday Social. As far as the weather goes, sunny spells around, breezy, a shower is possible. Temperatures about 15 or 16, turning cooler tonight for the football, but you should be okay. Sunday, a little milder, mostly cloudy, closer to 20 degrees, which is not a bad recovery if that 2am football is taking the edge off everyone. Supergrass coming up soon, and we're shining bright with Rihanna next.
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We are pumping on your stereo across the Forth Valley, but you knew I was going to say that. Supergrass on the Central FM weekend with Wolfie. There's this new thing that we're going to get called a kill switch for our phones. I'd imagine it'll be an online button and it'll just turn everything off remotely, and it's all to help end the trade in stolen mobiles. Well, yeah, because, I mean, losing your phone... 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If you lose your phone, you've lost your diary, your camera, your bank, your ticket machine. Yeah, every password that you've ever forgotten. I mean, phones, as we know, are not just devices. They are your life. If only this switch could also find the charger cable, we would be sorted. Sorted. Pink on the way, now new music from Ariana Grande. Hate That I Made You Love Me. From Central FM.

0: That'll do it from me for today here on Central FM, but back tomorrow morning from 10 o'clock with Retro Chart Sunday 1999 and 2009's Top 20s from this week. The news is on the way, and then a brand new show. We're so looking forward to having Nicola join us. Nicola Meehan launching the Saturday Social. Great guests, great music, Scottish stories, hand-picked classics, all the indie, the disco. She'll play a few soul songs and dance anthems and a few proper surprises across the afternoon, although I am going to share that her first guest is Gary Clark from Danny Wilson. Talking music and the new film Power Ballad. Nicola is next. Central
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14: The top story is this hour. An investigation's been launched into claims of a police officer using AI to create evidential material. The Crown Prosecution Service is working with defence teams and courts potentially affected. The Derbyshire Force say an officer's been removed from frontline duties. Three teenagers, including a 14-year-old boy, are being questioned on suspicion of the murder of a man in a park in Essex. The victim, who was 21, was attacked in Chelmsford last night. The King's official birthday has culminated in an RAF flypast above Buckingham Palace. Charles and Camilla are joined by senior members of the royal family on the balcony. Earlier, they watched the British Army's ceremonial prowess in central London. Royal commentator Jenny Bond says the Trooping the Colour is full of pomp and pageantry.
15: It doesn't really matter what you think about monarchy or what you think about the royal family. It's a fantastic spectacle. It really is. All those horses' hooves thundering, the bands playing, 1,000 soldiers on parade.
14: Both Iran and the US are talking up the prospects of peace. It's thought a series of proposals to end the war could be signed in the coming days. Sir David Beckham says he could never have imagined a working-class English soccer player would receive a star on the Hollywood Walk of Fame. He's been honoured for his influence on sport, entertainment and global culture. At the ceremony, Lady Victoria joked how she assumed she was getting the star for Spice World the movie. Friend Tom Cruise praised the ex-England captain's discipline.
16: His is a Hollywood story. A boy who believed in something bigger than himself had to work for every opportunity he received, and went on to influence his sport, shape culture around the world, and create opportunities for generations who followed.
14: And red cards will no longer be issued for hair pulling in the Premier League. Now, anything without excessive force will lead to a caution instead. From Sky News, I'm Leisha McKenna.
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18: 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I am delighted to be here and to have you with me. 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

The phenomenal McCalmont and Butler here on Central FM. Yes. The band's Bernard Butler used to play with Suede. He's now in an excellent trio with Teenage Fan Club's Norman Blake and Love and Money's James Grant. I don't know if you saw him at the Toll Booth a couple of months ago. Solo, he was wonderful. And we have loads more tunes coming up on this first ever Saturday social with me, Nicola Meehan, between now and 5 o'clock. I've got tracks for you from Curtis Mayfield, if you fancy a bit of a soul party, Calvin Harris and Grangemouth's very own Cocteau Twins. And later on, in this very studio, I'm going to be joined by Danny Wilson's Gary Clark, the man behind Mary's Prayer, and this...

0: So listen, it's a brand new show. It's a brand new studio in Bridge of Allen, round the corner from where I live. And I've got brand new headphones. And wonderful Brad Yule, you'll love him on Breakfast, of course, with Shaz, is keeping me company and keeping me right today. And we nearly didn't come back on air there because my headphones, it transpires, are so fancy that they're foldable. So I've just kind of taken off one of my ears. And we're going to see how the rest of the day goes. I love music. Maybe I can hear it out of one ear anyway. Thank you, Brad. Thank you, Central FM. Thanks to everyone who has welcomed me here. My name is Nicola Meehan. This is Saturday Social, the first one every weekend, 2 to 5. I'm going to get more reliable headphones. That was Olivia Dean. I could hear that much with Man I Need. And before that, yeah, Dundee legends Danny Wilson. What a band. The band's Gary Clark is on his way to join me here in the studio as we speak. We played the second Summer of Love. Yes, we're going to play Mary's Prayer later. Of course we are. We're also going to be chatting about his time collaborating with Natalie Imbruglia, covering ABBA, who wouldn't? And he's going to tell us about his soundtrack to his fab new film Power Ballad, which stars Paul Rudd and Nick Jonas. It's in cinemas now. And yes, so much music coming up. I am delighted to be with you. Thank you for keeping me company. I would love you to get involved as well. It's your social, it's our day, it's our show, but I just need to work out how all the buttons work and my headphones first. So give me a couple of weeks and then I'll be taking your requests as well. Loads more tunes, something from Prince next. He was a huge fan of Grange Mouth's Cocteau Twins, and I've got something from them coming up later too.
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0: Sam Fender. People watching here on Central FM. So many of you getting in touch on social media with absolutely lovely messages. Thank you so much. Thank you for listening. I am Nicola Mee and this is the Saturday Social. And once I've worked out how the buttons actually properly operate, and Brad doesn't need to literally be over my shoulder, even showing me how to put my headphones on, I would love you to get involved, but we're not going to do that just yet. I'm very bad for trying to run before I can walk, or indeed before I can even stumble. Nonetheless, can't wait. A couple of weeks' time, you can start choosing the music as well, and that will be wonderful. In the meantime, I've just pressed something, incidentally, and now my computer, Brad, you might want to come and see this. I don't know whether I should press a button or not, and I don't know what I've done. Was it me who did that? Look, it's all disappeared, Brad. Brad's going to have to maybe... Have I done something, Brad?
1: I don't know what you've done.
0: I don't think I did anything,
1: no,
0: but the entire... I'll just tell you what's happened. So Brad has got me playing the music and somehow have I crashed it?
1: No, it's just decided to log out the system for some reason.
0: It's perfect, okay.
1: Well, see, it's a technical hiccup.
0: It's a technical hitch. Obviously, I sound very worried about it. Do you know why? Because I trust you so much. Imagine I was here on my own and I would have to sing you the next song, which would be quite something. Thank you so much. Brad and Shaz, The Breakfast Show, incidentally, on Central FM every morning. They welcomed me yesterday. We had great fun, or I did anyway. They probably couldn't get me out the studio fast enough. Anyway, Brad has saved the day. The tunes are back. Will we see what happens if I press a button, Brad? Right, okay, let's see. Come on, it happened. Written by Jackie DeShannon. It made Betty Davis

Yes, written by Jackie DeShannon. Absolutely bossed in the 80s by Kim Cairns. Kim Carnes, who knows? What I do know is, when it became an absolutely huge hit for Kim Cairns, stroke Carnes, Betty Davis was thrilled because it gave her some street cred with her grandchildren. As it would, by the way. Loads more music coming up on the Saturday Social here on Central FM with me, Nicola Meehan. Local music too. Something now from Stirling legend Lauren Maybury of Churches, Thornhill to be precise.

0: Yes, fronted by Stirling's own Lauren Maybury, Churches here on Central FM, the mother we share. And Banknock's very own Corinne Powart does an absolutely stunning version of that. But we can't play it on the radio because Corinne swears in it. At least Churches had the courtesy to do us a clean version, although Brad and I did get a little bit nervous. We checked it a million times, but you always have that little bit of terror as a swear word or not kicks in. I'm Nicola Meehan. This is the Saturday Social. Thank you for keeping me company. Speaking of Corinne, she's also part of a kind of female and non-binary musical collective called Henhouse. They are wonderful. I've got something from them coming up a little bit later on. As long as the buttons work and I don't ruin anything. And way before that, if you like Curtis Mayfield, I have got an absolute classic coming up soon. If this button works, will we see if it does? Let's try.
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I played you Prince earlier. 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All the way from Grangemouth. The Cocteau Twins here on Central FM, Heaven or Las Vegas. I am Nicola Mee and this is the first ever Saturday social here on Central FM. I'm going to be with you every weekend, 2 till 5, and I would love you to keep me company. Lots to come. Danny Wilson's Gary Clark has just entered the building. He is going to keep me company in the second hour. And we've got loads more tunes. The Toll Booth and Albert Hall's tribute to the brilliant and hugely missed Scott Hutchison, Sing the Greys, is back this winter. What a songwriter he was with Frightened Rabbit. And what gigs they are. Here's Holy.

0: Frightened Rabbit here on the Saturday Social on Central FM with me, Nicola Meehan, and Holy. Loads more music and Danny Wilson's Gary Clark coming up soon.
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12: The top stories this hour. A Derbyshire police officer is being investigated over claims they used AI to create evidence. The force says there's a chance the tech was used in a number of cases. An officer has been removed from frontline duties. Emma Birchley says it's unclear at this stage what sort of evidence we're talking about.
13: Evidence could be anything, couldn't it? Could be physical things like fingerprints, but then you have witness statements, you have emails, you have video footage. So it's not clear what we're talking about here. Very much early days.
12: A 21-year-old man has been found dead in a park in Chelmsford in Essex. Three people have been arrested on suspicion of murder, including a 14-year-old boy. The Prime Minister of Pakistan has announced the US and Iran are closer to a peace deal than ever before. Shehbaz Sharif says he expects the agreement to be finalised in the next 24 hours. The King's official birthday has been celebrated in central London. It was marked with the annual Trooping the Colour ceremony in front of tens of thousands of people, including these.
14: Enjoying every piece of pomp and ceremony that there is that England has to offer us.
15: To see them and to be so near, it's very beautiful.
16: As soon as I hear the horses and the carriages and the music, that's me.
17: I think I've enjoyed the horses and I've got away from the King as well.
12: There was a flypast over Buckingham Palace by all nine Red Arrows jets, which is to be scaled back at future events ahead of the aircraft's retirement in 2030. In sport, thieves have stolen several England players' football boots and official match balls from the squad's base in Canton City. Two people have been arrested. And the excitement's building as Scotland prepare for their first World Cup in 28 years. Thousands of fans have arrived in the United States ahead of their opening match against Haiti in Boston. From Sky News, I'm Leisha McKenna.
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0: Yes, it is the first ever Saturday Social. It's the weekend. I am Nicola Meehan here on my local station, Central FM. I am thrilled to be with you. 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

Ah, the glorious Echo Belly here on Central FM with me, Nicola Meehan, Great Things, and before that, Gwen Stefani and The Sweet Escape. Love those drums at the end. I was air drumming and so was Brad. This is the Saturday Social, the first ever on my local station, round the corner from my house here in Bridge of Allen. How wonderful is that? For me, at least. I'm here with you until 5 o'clock. We have loads coming up, loads of music, and a very special guest who's already arrived, parked up, and sitting beside me in the Bridge of Allen studio. He's going to keep me company for the next hour of the show. He is the man behind this and so much more. Everything.

0: What a song. Dundee's divine Danny Wilson here on Central FM, Mary's Prayer. And guess what happened? The band's very own Gary Clark, who wrote and performed that very song, has just also soundtracked the new Nick Jonas and Paul Rudd movie, because he never stops. It's called Power Ballad. It is wonderful. It's in cinemas now. But he's also just arrived here in the Bridge of Allen studio with me. He's collaborated with Delta Goodrum and Natalie Imbruglia. Not today, because he was driving in to see us here at Central FM. And I've put his microphone up. I'm really proud of myself. I put your mic up, Gary. How are you?
1: I'm very impressed. And
0: so
1: congratulations on the new show. It's
0: Thank
1: very
0: you
1: exciting.
0: So much. Thank you as well for saying yes to this.
1: Oh,
0: you actually have form here, because I often have various schemes. And it tends to be whatever reason, Gary Clark, I come to you and I go, I'm going to do a whole series speaking about one Scottish pop song, but I can only do it if you agree to speak to me about Mary's Prayer, which you did. And then when we were getting this all together with the wonderful team at Central FM, I was like, I'm hoping I'm going to have a show. I can't tell you anything about it. Will you come and see me? And you just said yes.
1: That's very true.
0: I know. Do you regret that now?
1: Nope, not in the slightest.
0: Guess what happens because you said that? Your microphone can stay up.
1: Oh.
0: We played the second Summer of Love earlier, and of course the wonderful Mary's Prayer there. There was a Danny Wilson, was it last year in fact, box set, looking back on the career and the songs, right?
1: At least 6 months ago now, it might be more. Time seems to evaporate.
0: It's crazy, isn't it?
1: Yeah.
0: And we are going to speak about the wonderful Power Ballad in cinemas now. I saw it last weekend. We caught up then as well. But, you know, a song like Mary's Prayer means so much to so many people. We're going to play a track shortly, which I know informed it greatly. Spoiler alert, it's Culture Club. But you always hear it in a different kind of context, don't you? That and the second Summer of Love, when you were listening back on the Danny Wilson back catalogue for the box set. It must have been quite strange, because it's another man and it's another time in many ways.
1: It is, but it's kind of weird because it's in parallel to this, and I've never spoken about this, but my brother is actually writing a Danny Wilson musical.
0: Oh, come on, really?
1: And it's called Mary's Prayer.
0: Oh, this is brilliant. Have we got an exclusive here on Central FM
1: already? Yeah,
0: yes.
1: I've never mentioned
0: Brad,
1: it before.
0: Call the press. Get the facts.
1: But he
0: going.
1: Seems to be willing to share it now. I just saw a script and it's great.
0: So. That is absolutely wonderful. Well, we'll get into the ways in which Danny Wilson has all of these parallel universes now. There's the songs.
1: Yeah.
0: And there is the musical, which we've just found out about, which is brilliant. You need to bring them with you next time. And then, of course, there is a guy. Well, Danny Wilson, played by Nick Jonas, in the movie. However, I have promised Brad that I will not speak for too long at this link. So for now, before we get to all of that, yes, a song that hugely kind of solved a little problem for you when you were writing Mary's Prayer is from Culture Club, and it's coming out soon.
2: 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The Saturday Social with Tollbooth and the Albert Halls. 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Hey. Brad, Shaz and Andrew. Woo. Waking up the Forth Valley.
3: Rejig what you
0: Re-jig
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0: that.
3: 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Yeah.
0: Yeah, yeah, yeah.
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0: Only
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4: I just
3: others.
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0: So when my guest, Gary Clark of Danny Wilson, was writing Mary's Prayer, which I played you earlier, you can maybe tell us, Gary, but there were certain bits of the song you didn't quite know how to work, or you needed a little bit more of a melodic bridge, or you can maybe tell us, and you've told me before, but I'd love to hear it again.
1: Well,
0: Karma
1: yeah,
0: Chameleon
1: the,
0: played its part.
1: It did, indeed. I had the verse for ages
0: of Mary's Prayer. Mm-hmm.
1: And it just came out really quickly, and I thought, oh, I really like that verse. I tried a million choruses on it. Mm-hmm. None of them were good enough. And then, or none of them I liked. Maybe they were good enough. But anyway, I heard Karma Chameleon, and it was something about the brightness and the sort of major keyness
0: yeah.
1: of it that made me go back. And I went off the piano and went on a guitar, mm-hmm. started strumming the guitar, mm-hmm. and that's how we got mm-hmm. the chorus.
0: I love that it's shone a light on the song in many ways. You
1: yeah.
0: know, you told me that story first a good few years ago, but I was reminded of it last weekend in Dundee. We were seeing Power Ballad, this incredible new film. Nick Jonas, Paul Rudd in the starring roles. You soundtracked it. You can tell us about John Carney as well. But the wonderful thing about that is you can tell us a little bit about the film and the sort of premise as you see it. But that's about writing a song as well, and how a song comes together, and the puzzle of it in many ways, isn't it?
1: Yeah,
0: Power Ballad, it's called Power Ballad.
1: Yeah, and it really is a movie about a song. And
0: yeah.
1: it was a lot of pressure to write that song because it had to do a heck of a lot of different things. It had to mean something to Paul Rudd's character that was completely different to Nick Jonas. I'm trying not to spoil or alert,
0: yeah,
1: but everybody sort of feels it differently. There's also a scene when it's a first dance at a wedding, mm-hmm. so it has to work for that as well. And
0: I don't know what I've done, but the desk is now gone very
1: low. I'm going to go into limbo mode here.
0: We're in limbo mode. I'm such a footer. I've just like totally changed the height. Now it's going to be really high. You never know what's going to happen. Yeah, and there is a wedding scene. And maybe you can say that. I hope it's not spoiling too much to say the characters are. One is a huge kind of slightly faded boy band superstar, and one is a wedding singer in Ireland, right?
1: Yeah.
0: Can we say that much about it?
1: Yeah, we definitely can. And the... have a bit of a jam together when they're drunk after the wedding and they come up with a song. Well, Paul Rudd's character really plays him an idea that he's had for ages and Nick Jonas's character snaffles it and it becomes a big hit.
0: It needs to mean something to everyone, and I think the thing is it's such a specific story. Those characters are utterly wonderful in it, you know, and their chemistry is great. But it's always the power of a particular song, isn't it? And I can't imagine it needed to do a lot of heavy lifting, because it needs to mean something to you as well, Gary.
1: Yeah, definitely. Yeah. What I tried to do, I mean, actually, John Carney started the song. He sent me the verse.
0: Mm-hmm.
1: And in fact, he sent me a couple of verses that week. And that was the one that I gravitated towards. And I tried to get into my head what Paul Rudd's story was, because he's really the instigator of the song.
0: He's a wedding band singer,
1: yeah.
0: American wedding band singer, but based in Ireland.
1: Yeah.
0: Mm-hmm.
1: And I tried to get into my head the bit that is a spoiler that I won't alert, but that what he was going through when he was writing it. And then I came out with this How to Write a Song Without You idea. And I'd really thought, John's going to hate this because it's too on the nose. You know? But for whatever reason, it kind of did all those things that we needed it to do.
0: Quite. And you'd worked with John Carney in the past as well on Sing Street, on various other projects. You know, it's always that alchemy, isn't it? Whether it's with a film director or whether it's your brother and your band members and Danny Wilson, it is that personal aspect as well. And that's at the heart of the film as well, this kind of friendship and the friction there as well.
1: Yeah, and John and I have now written a lot of songs together. We first started with his movie Sing Street. We did two seasons of television for Amazon called Modern Love, and then we did Flora and Son.
0: Yeah.
1: And then we did Power Ballad, the one that's just come out. And so we've written a lot of stuff outside of that as well. So he knows what it's like to be in a room with a couple of guitars sort of trying to make something out of thin air.
0: Making out of it, absolutely. Well, we're going to play How to Write a Song Without You shortly. We're going to chat some more. But also, just during those adverts there, you were mentioning that not only the incredible songwriter, singer, soundtracker, jingle vocalist back in the day.
1: Yeah.
0: Tell us more, Gary Clark.
1: Actually, all the Danny Wilson guys, there was a studio that we used to work in where they made a lot of jingles.
0: Uh-huh.
1: And so to pay for studio time, we would sing jingles. So I remember singing one for the TSB that went, TSB, it's easy as 1, 2, 3. But the best one was...
0: Was that you?
1: That was me.
0: I am...
1: It was me and some other guys.
0: I am starstruck.
1: And then Jed had to do a rap in an American accent for a place in Perth called Sizzles, which I don't think is there anymore. But I just remember it was a real 80s... Sizzles is a place. There's a place in town. You got to get on up, get on down to Sizzles. And then he had to go, in Perth.
0: This is wonderful. Jed Grimes, incidentally, of Danny Wilson, now performing with Simple Minds, coming to Stirling later this summer. I'm going to be in the front row going, Jed, we need the Perth Sizzles soundtrack.
1: Play
0: we need
1: Sizzles.
0: The rest of it. I didn't know you did the TSB. Eddie Reader also did loads of jingles. She did Asda and Tesco and all the rest of it. And
1: wow.
0: There's a whole, in fact, Brad, I'm just saying now, just pitching a new programme, just a one-off special where we talk about the Scottish pop legends who have begun their careers singing jingles or bought themselves studio time. Brad's now avoiding all eye contact with me. Anyway, we're going to chat more. Gary Clark is here with me in the studio. Power Ballad is in cinemas now, and this is that title track by Nick Jonas as Danny Wilson. How cool is that?

0: Oh, the title track from the wonderful film Power Ballad, which is in cinemas right now as we speak. Nick Jonas, How to Write a Song Without You, nearly gave away something there, co-written by my guest Gary Clark from the film. Wonderful, wonderful film. Paul Rudd in it as well. That's the first time I've heard it since I saw the movie. And the amazing thing about a soundtrack is once you've got the context, it nearly floored me. If I hadn't just basically invented the world's first limbo radio show because I wasn't sure what was going on with the levels, I would have probably been crying. So it's probably better I didn't. What's it like for you, Gary? You know, you've worked on so many soundtracks. I know also it could be on the stage. You're working with on the wonderful Nanny McPhee, the musical as well, with Emma Thompson. But what's it like, particularly in film, to see a song like that that you laboured away from in the context and repeated within it? And I love that Nick Jonas's character is called Danny Wilson.
1: Yeah. I mean, it's still a thrill every time for me. I mean, like when I was a kid, if you'd have told me that I was going to be able to do this, I'd just fall to my knees and praise the Lord. Because my dad brought me up on watching all those old American, like Guys and Dolls and stuff, all those American musicals, you know. And then I became sort of a huge film fan, and film and music and scores and... And just there's something magical about the combination of film and music. I basically never knew how to get into it and kind of stumbled into it. Just love it.
0: I mean, it's always been there. You're so right. Even before the band were called Danny Wilson, they were called Spencer Tracy. That sort of filmic and musical element was always there, wasn't it?
1: Yeah. And my solo record was called 10 Short Songs About Love, which was kind of a play on a short film about love.
0: Quite. But nonetheless, you know, for it to be in Hollywood. When did you first start writing songs? Without You?
1: I was something like 11 when I attempted to write my first song. And
0: remember the title?
1: No.
0: Oh, come on.
1: I can't. It was terrible. but then I wanted to write. I had a school band, and Jed Grimes was in that band. And so I wanted to, you know, I had this thing that we've got. We're not gonna do covers. We're gonna do original material. So then we had a gig coming up. Then I had to write some original material.
0: Amazing. Well, we're actually going to play a track a little bit later. A cover that you did do, which I absolutely love. But you've also collaborated with lots of artists. We'll talk about it afterwards, and this is one of them. The wonderful Natalie Imbruglia. Wrong Impression. Gary Clark collaborated with Natalie and so many people. What a songwriter, what a singer. What a jingle star. Who knew? Saturday Social here on Central FM with me, Nicola Meehan. There's more to come.

0: co-written by my wonderful guest here on the Saturday Social in Central FM. I am Nicola May and I'm with Danny Wilson's Gary Clark, and that was Natalie Imbruglia and Wrong Impression. Do you remember you co-wrote that song? Where were you? Were you together in the studio, Gary?
1: We were in my flat in London.
0: Ah, okay.
1: And we'd been writing a lot of stuff together. Actually, Natalie really was the first person to kind of give me a break as a producer.
0: So really?
1: I'm forever grateful.
0: Wow,
1: to her.
0: Amazing. How did that come about?
1: Well, she'd had a huge record on her first album. Mm. It was like sold like 9 million copies, yeah, or something ridiculous. And so the second album was the difficult second album. And then I met her manager, Anne, and she put us together and we started writing, and she just really loved the process. So I ended up producing and writing quite a lot of that album. And we were quite close to the end of the album, mm-hmm, and she said to me, I'd love to do something like that band, The Sundays.
0: Oh,
1: and it was the night when she was
0: wow,
1: going home for the night.
0: Yeah.
1: So I got my guitar and just had a jam and came up with that. Sorry, I've got a...
0: It's all right. You've got some water. That's what happens. You're like a husky rock and roll guy. That's what happens.
1: I'm just getting over a cold. I came up with that guitar riff,
0: mm-hmm,
1: thing,
0: mm-hmm,
1: and I played it to her, and she immediately started singing the calling out... Finished it in about half an hour.
0: Really?
1: Yeah.
0: Do you know, that's incredible. I think subconsciously, I love The Sundays. And when we were putting together some music for the show, I was going to play Goodbye by The Sundays, which is
1: love
0: one
1: it
0: of my very, very favourite songs. I know Here's Where the Story Ends is big as well.
1: Mm.
0: But now you point that out, I think that's what's always drawn me to that particular song.
1: Yeah,
0: impression.
1: I don't think it's like a lift of anything. It's just the flavour of it,
0: it's
1: and
0: a
1: the
0: sense
1: guitar
0: of
1: and
0: it
1: stuff. Yeah.
0: Absolutely.
1: But
0: yeah,
1: she loved them as well.
0: Yeah,
1: so
0: yeah. And you've worked with so many people. You had, in fact, collaborated with or worked with Nick Jonas before Power Ballad as well, hadn't
1: yeah
0: you? Delta Goodrum. It's always that magical element, isn't it, of surprise when someone else's idea and music clashes or hits with your own.
1: Yeah, I mean, I got kind of, there was a huge period where all I really did was write and produce.
0: Mm.
1: And so every day I'd have different people coming at the studio.
0: Yeah.
1: So you get quite good at it. But it's, when I say good at it, I mean the collaborative bit, you know, because, yeah. I think actually Natalie, as I say, was quite early for me,
0: yeah,
1: and I learned a lot on that, because I think I was coming straight out of Danny Wilson. I was kind of used to it. It's my band, it's my songs, I can do whatever the fuck I want.
0: But careful,
1: like, she taught me, no, it's my record.
0: Yes,
1: and
0: right,
1: it was a great
0: good
1: lesson, because
0: yeah
1: then I went into other sessions going, mm-hmm, like, what do you want to do?
0: Yeah, and yeah, it, quite. Right. Yeah, so it's almost a change in your viewpoint as much as the artistic approach. That's really interesting.
1: Yeah.
0: Okay, so that's a couple of the collaborations. We're going to play something shortly, which is one of the few you mentioned covers that Danny Wilson did. And if you're going to cover a song, well, you want it to be this one coming up next.
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0: ABBA here on Central FM. Knowing me, knowing you, covered by my guest this afternoon, Danny Wilson's Gary Clark. And Danny, by the way, and you were also air drumming as well. Did you do the drums on the cover?
1: Bopping away here. No, yeah. I didn't do the drums on the cover.
0: Okay.
1: I sang and played acoustic guitar.
0: What is it
1: and
0: about
1: And my brother
0: that?
1: Did the memory.
0: Ah, oh, did he?
1: Yeah.
0: That's really nice. What appealed about that particular, of all the songs in all the world? Because there's a kind of melancholic undertow, even though it's a party song. And I wonder if that kind of, in many ways, is what we love about a lot of your songwriting as well. Power Ballad is a case in point.
1: Well, that'd be nice. But I no, there's a theme in John Carney's film Sing Street, mm-hmm. which is about happy sad.
0: Yes.
1: And I think
0: totally.
1: ABBA are the epitome of that.
0: Yeah.
1: You just really said that there. And I think that's what we loved about it, because we knew that if we played it live, we'd mm-hmm. get people bopping around,
0: yeah.
1: but we wouldn't lose that kind of melancholy and
0: totally.
1: Soul and
0: yeah,
1: heart. You know.
0: Yeah, there's a
1: so
0: lot of that,
1: song,
0: I think, in loads of Scottish music. Well, listen, I'm going to play a lot more as I can. I nearly pressed the button again to lower the table. Trigger warning, I'm going to have to get a little cage over that bit of the table. I put my hands in my pockets, but I need to press buttons as well. What am I going to do here? Anyway, what I can do is thank you so much for coming in.
1: Oh, that's my
0: first
1: pleasure.
0: Ever guest here on the Saturday Social
1: thank
0: in
1: you.
0: Central FM, and you are a joy. Come back soon, though. All right.
1: We need congratulations on the new show.
0: Thank you so much. I will. I'll certainly try and come back soon and tell us all about Danny Wilson, the musical. You heard it here first. Thank you, Gary.
1: Whee!
0: Some more Scottish pop legends now with a filmic connection. They've got a new album coming out soon. Trashcan Sinatras.

0: 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Obscurity Knox. Loads more music coming up with me on the Central FM Saturday Social between now and 5 o'clock. I'm Nicola Meehan. Yes, Beyonce, Bowie, Annie Lennox. What before five?
1: 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The Saturday Social with Tollbooth and the Albert Halls. 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
15: The top stories this hour. A police officer's under investigation for appearing to use artificial intelligence to create evidence. Nick Qureshi has more.
16: The Crown Prosecution Service says it's engaging with defence teams and courts over a number of cases which may have been affected. Derbyshire Police has started a criminal investigation into an allegation of perverting the course of justice. It says the probe's in its early stages and has confirmed it's liaising with the CPS. An officer has been removed from frontline duties. The news comes in the week a new National Centre for AI in Policing is launched.
15: Elsewhere, a 14-year-old boy is among three teenagers arrested on suspicion of murdering a man in Essex. Police were called to Central Park in Chelmsford last night, where a 21-year-old man was pronounced dead at the scene. Detectives have called it deeply distressing. Iran seems positive that a framework towards peace will be signed in the next 24 hours. Washington's also confident, despite the US shooting down Iranian attack drones heading for the Strait of Hormuz last night. Anthropic has shut down access to its latest AI model, Claude Fable 5, after intervention from the US national security authorities. The company says there was concerns over a potential technique for bypassing the system's built-in protections. Susan Boyle has shared a message of support for the Scotland team ahead of their first game at the World Cup.
17: This message is for you, lads. I had a dream. Now Scotland has a dream. You can do this. No Scotland, no party.
15: In a video shared on social media, the Britain's Got Talent singer wore the national football team shirt under a fur coat. Scotland begin their Group C campaign against Haiti in the early hours of tomorrow morning. And the King's official birthday has culminated in an RAF flypast above Buckingham Palace. Charles and Camilla were joined by senior members of the royal family on the balcony. From Sky News, I'm Leisha McKenna.
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1: FM. So Brad, luckily reminded me I was meant to be back on air. Then I forgot I was meant to talk. And I forgot to put my headphones on, but I am delighted to be with you here on the Saturday Social. It's my first one, bear with me. I am Nicola Meehan. Loads more music coming up between now and five. If I remember.

George Michael here on Central FM, Fast Love. I'm Nicola Mee, and this is the first ever Saturday Social. Thank you for keeping me company. Thank you to Brad here in the studio for keeping me right. We're trying to. He's got his work cut out. If you're a fan of George Michael and Wham and you like music books, there's a great new book tonight, The Music Seems So Loud, The Meaning of George Michael by the great writer Satnam Sangera. It's so good on the wonder of Wham, the magic of George, the politics and the prejudices he faced, but also it has a most absolutely amazing story about Wham's visit to China, which is worth the cover price alone. That's all I'll tell you for now. Loads more music coming up between now and 5 o'clock, including two tracks featuring the wonderful voice of Marlena Shaw, The Blue Boy next, and first, this.

0: Scotland's very own Blue Boy, Remember Me, featuring the incredible voice of Marlena Shaw, and before that, that very same woman with California Soul. And if you're coming along to the Rock to Rome Bash at the Meadow Park in Bridge of Allen a little bit later on, I'm going to be there. I'm going to be playing some records, probably like that. Who knows, though? It's going to be a surprise. It's all thanks to John Pride. Or maybe you're staying in and chilling. Maybe you're doing that for tonight's. Are we calling it tonight's? Are we calling it tomorrow morning's game? Brad and I, the jury's out in our lovely Bridge of Allen studio. It's at 2 a.m. We know that. Are you a night owl or indeed an early bird? Scotland v. Haiti, 2 a.m. It is going to be amazing. It better be. I've got loads more music coming up here on the Saturday Social with me, Nicola Main, including tracks from Annie Lennox and Talk Talk. Why not?
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The glorious, glorious Scottish female and non-binary collective Henhoose here on Central FM, Out My Mind. They are awesome. Their latest album, The 12, is out now. If you fancy seeing them, and we could all go to Glasgow, could we not? The old fruit market next, I think it's next month. It's July anyway. Don't know the exact date, but let's go anyway. It'll be fab. Before that, The Killers. Somebody told me, were you there at their Falkirk gig a few years ago? I absolutely loved it. What a gig, what a show, what a band. And it's the Kelpies tonight. Are you going there? Ministry of Sound Classical. Happy travels if you are, and if you're not, staying in and have a little nap before the football, or indeed if you're not, coming to the Meadow Park for the Rock to Roam. Lots happening, and lots more music still to come between now and 5 o'clock here on the Saturday Social, the first ever with me, Nicola Meehan.

0: for Mark McLeod. Thank you for everything. Talk Talk here on Central FM. It's My Life. I mentioned a great new music book about George Michael and Wham a little bit earlier on. There's also a terrific new book about Talk Talk by the Scottish writer Graham Thompson. Well worth reading if you like the band or even if you just love music. And before that, here on Central FM, Annie Lennox and Little Bird. That song always reminds me of Corrieries. I worked there when I was at school. I was at Wallace High. And even back then, God love them, in the 90s, Robert and Peter from Corrieries used to give me money to buy songs from the jukebox. And that one was particularly popular. Loads more still to come with me, Nicola Meehan, between now and five. Well, as many songs as I can manage, including something from Horse.
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Calvin Harris here on Central FM. It's a Saturday social with me, Nicola Meehan. He is live at Hampden next month. No, August the 1st and the 2nd. Before that, the glorious horse, Scotland's own, the speed of the beat of my heart. She's live at the Tollbooth in Stirling later on this year. I saw her at the Albert Halls not so long ago and she was wonderful.

David Bowie here on Central FM, the Saturday Social with me, Nicola Meehan. My guest next weekend is a huge fan of that man. Still Games' Gavin Mitchell, aka Bobby the Barman, is going to be with me. I'd love you to join me. Thanks again to Gary Clark from Danny Wilson for keeping me company this afternoon. Huge thanks to Brad, Andrew, Mark, John Quinn and John Pride for making me feel so very, very welcome. And for letting me play these tunes. We're going to squeeze in one more before the weekend, because we have to, because we want to, because we can. This is

0: Corona. Rhythm of the night here on the Saturday Social with me, Nicola Meehan. Thank you again for listening. I'd love you to join me again next week on Central FM, Saturday, 2 p.m. Have a fab weekend.
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18: top stories this hour. A police officer has been accused of using artificial intelligence to create evidence. The Derbyshire Force says there's a chance the tech was used in a number of cases. The officer has been removed from frontline duties. Two people have been arrested after a girl was seriously hurt by a small articulated loader in Southend. The vehicle has been taken without permission in the early hours of this morning. Iran has denied that a peace deal with the US will be signed tomorrow. Earlier, Pakistan's prime minister said he expected the agreement to be finalised in the next 24 hours. The King's official birthday has culminated in an RAF flypast above Buckingham Palace. Charles and Camilla were joined by senior members of the royal family on the balcony. Royal commentator Jenny Bond says the Trooping the Colour is full of pomp and pageantry.
19: It doesn't really matter what you think about monarchy or what you think about the royal family. It's a fantastic spectacle. It really is. All those horses' hooves thundering, the bands playing, 1,000 soldiers on parade.
18: In sport, pubs across Scotland will be staying open late as the national team play in their first World Cup match in 28 years. Scotland face Haiti in a 2 a.m. kickoff tomorrow morning, with venues including Glasgow's Church on the Hill preparing to serve into the early hours. Landlord Angie Tomask was asked how she'll keep staff motivated.
20: Lots of planning, lots of moving things around. I think that's what Scotland does to them. You know, they're just waiting for them to win that game, and this is the motivation. They're here right now, you know, at 12 o'clock in the afternoon. And already in the spirits, already chanting, go Scotland, no Scotland, no party.
18: The hospitality trade expects to see a boost, sales boost of 40% in pubs. And Britain's George Russell has qualified fastest for tomorrow's Barcelona-Catalunya F1 Grand Prix. The Mercedes driver finished ahead of Ferrari's Lewis Hamilton, with world championship leader Kimi Antonelli in third. From Sky News, I'm Leisha McKenna.
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1: 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This Father's Day, celebrate every side of Dad with a card as personal as he is. 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
1: 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Tactical discussions.
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2: Everyone's getting caught up in the football madness. 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
13: The top stories this hour. Next week's planned strike by resident doctors in England has been called off. They've been due to stage a four-day walkout in their long-running dispute over pay. The BMA union says the action's paused while members consider a new offer, including more training posts and a 6.6% pay rise by next April. Thousands of Scotland fans are gathering in Boston ahead of their first game at a World Cup in 28 years. They start their Group C campaign against Haiti in the early hours of tomorrow morning. Jason Waddleton owns The Haven, Boston's only Scottish bar. He's described the fans he's seen so far.
14: Well, it's a tsunami of talent. That's what it is. It's been an amazing influx of brilliant people, loud, celebratory, friendly. And it's everything you'd expect from the Tartan Army. It's been brilliant. Dream come true.
13: Iran's denied that a peace deal with the US will be signed tomorrow. Earlier, Pakistan's prime minister announced he expected the agreement to be finalised in the next 24 hours. Here's our Middle East correspondent Adam Parsons.
12: The United States clearly wants a deal. Donald Trump is going to the G7 meeting in Europe. He's going to meet some Middle East leaders there. He's also going to want to mollify European leaders who think that, bluntly, this war has been a waste of time and is damaging global economies.
13: A police officer's been accused of using artificial intelligence to create evidence. The Derbyshire force says there's a chance the tech was used in a number of cases. The officer's been removed from frontline duties. Around 3,000 people have attended an anti-racism rally in Belfast following days of unrest in the city. Several demonstrators held placards with slogans including "Racists, go home," and "The problem is evil and violence, not race." And the King's official birthday has ended with an RAF flypast above Buckingham Palace. Charles and Camilla were joined by senior members of the royal family on the balcony, with thousands of fans lining the streets in central London. From Sky News, that's the latest. I'm Bev Rimmer.
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8: The top stories this hour: planned strike action by resident doctors in England has been called off. They were due to walk out on Monday for 4 days in a long-running row over pay. Jenny Barsby reports.
9: The British Medical Association has posted on social media saying it's secured a last-minute offer from the government. The union says that includes 4,500 extra speciality training places, as well as a 6.6% pay rise by April next year. The offer will now be voted on by members. The Health Secretary James Murray has said this is a positive and welcome development, and that the BMA have recognised that the country simply can't afford a pay rise this year.
8: We're just a few hours away from our first home nation match at the World Cup. Scotland take on Haiti in Group C in Boston, and it's the first time Scotland's qualified since 1998. Actors Gerard Butler and Martin Compston, who are in America, have high hopes.
10: We're Scotland, right? How confident can you ever be? I'm really proud of the team we have right now, but I always find whenever I think we're going to win a game, it's quite the opposite. We'll probably gub Brazil 10-0 and lose to Haiti.
11: But this team feels different. We've got an incredible squad, got top-class players, a brilliant manager, so it feels like we're on the verge of something special.
8: President Trump says a deal to end the war with Iran will be signed tomorrow. Speaking on Truth Social, he says it'll reopen the Strait of Hormuz to all, but Tehran's denied it'll happen. A police officer's under criminal investigation over allegations they used artificial intelligence to create evidence. Derbyshire Police says it's reviewing court cases that may be affected. The government's announced a £132 million funding boost for after-school clubs ahead of an expected under-16 social media ban. It's to fund sport, music and debating societies to help children build skills and reduce isolation. And in tennis, Emma Raducanu's booked her place in the final at Queen's Club. The British number one won two matches in the space of a few hours. From Sky News, that's the latest. I'm Bev Rimmer.
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11: 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It's reliable, affordable, and I can use it in Ulez areas, no bother. They've got different sizes too. Small, medium, large, whatever the job needs.
10: That would make life easier.
11: 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And they're local, based in Grangemouth.
10: Right, that's me calling them.
11: Falkirk 471 766 or find them on Facebook. 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
15: The top stories this hour. Scotland will be looking to avoid an upset when they play their first World Cup game in 28 years against Haiti overnight. Joe Rawson's in Boston.
16: Haiti qualified against all the odds. With the country going through deep political instability, they have to play all their games away from home. And even today, a travel ban means there will be very few fans here in Boston. But under French boss Sebastien Meunier, they are a resolute, defensively strong side that rely on Sunderland's Wilson Isidore to provide the attacking threat. Scotland will be favourites, but Haiti haven't come here just to make up the numbers.
15: Next week's planned strike by resident doctors in England has been called off. They've been due to stage a four-day walkout in their long-running dispute over pay. The BMA union says the action's paused while members consider a new offer, including a 6.6% pay rise by April. Iran's denied a peace deal with the US will be signed later. Yesterday, Pakistan's Prime Minister announced he expected the agreement to be finalised in the next 24 hours. Here's our Middle East correspondent Adam Parsons.
14: The United States clearly wants a deal. Donald Trump is going to the G7 meeting in Europe. He's going to meet some Middle East leaders there. He's also going to want to mollify European leaders who think that, bluntly, this war has been a waste of time and is damaging global economies.
15: A police officer has been accused of using artificial intelligence to create evidence. The Derbyshire Force says there's a chance the tech was used in a number of cases. A 14-year-old boy is among three teenagers arrested on suspicion of murdering a man in Essex. Police were called to Central Park in Chelmsford on Friday night, where a 21-year-old man was pronounced dead. And Rangers have made a formal approach to Hearts to speak to manager Derek McInnes. It comes with current boss Danny Roll closing in on a switch to RB Salzburg. McInnes led Hearts to second in the Scottish Premiership last season. From Sky News, that's the latest. I'm Bev Rimmer.
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2: The top stories this hour. Scotland are about to make their long-awaited return to the World Cup. Joe Rawson's in Boston.
3: Scott McTominay will start for Scotland as they take on Haiti in their first World Cup match since 1998. He missed training in the week with a stomach bug. With the wait almost over, these fans in Boston are feeling excited.
4: Just great to be back at the World Cup.
5: We might never see it again in my lifetime, I don't know.
6: It's the best team we've had in years.
3: For manager Steve Clarke, he's not content with just qualifying for the tournament.
7: It's great to be here, but we also want to do something special.
3: Scotland against Haiti kicks off at 2 a.m.
2: Switzerland conceded in stoppage time to be held 1-1 by Qatar in San Francisco. The BMA union says strike action by resident doctors in England has been called off while its members consider a new offer. They've been due to walk out for 4 days next week in an ongoing row over pay and conditions. The deal's thought to include a 6.6% pay increase by April. President Trump's adamant a deal to end the war with Iran will be signed today. Speaking on Truth Social, he says it'll open the Strait of Hormuz to all. Here's security and defence analyst Professor Michael Clarke.
8: The Strait of Hormuz, I'm sure, will open again, but it will never go back to the way it was, ever, because the Iranians now know, and we now know, how easy it is for them to close it. The modern technologies of cheap ballistic missiles, cheap drones, the Iranians can close the strait at a moment's notice whenever they want to.
2: Iran's already said signing on Sunday is definitely not happening. A police officer is under investigation over allegations they used artificial intelligence to create evidence. Derbyshire Police says it's reviewing potentially affected court cases. The government's announced a £132 million funding boost for after-school clubs ahead of an expected under-16 social media ban. It's to fund activities to help children build skills and reduce isolation. And in tennis, Emma Raducanu's booked a place in the final at Queen's Club. The British number one won two matches in the space of a few hours. From Sky News, I'm Bev Rimmer.
0: No.